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I know I said I'd die, but it's just so weird to see you waiting.

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And what you

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I am shit. And you are shit. And we are shit together. Catch this if you can. Faster than you ran. Best friends forever. 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Spit. Spit. 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You let it all blab out. Nothing left for any doubt. And you said you'd never split. Best they hid. You say it every time. We were only nine. Who are you trying to kill?

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1: That was the Dog Pound here right on W Balls 187.4 on your FM dial. You're tuned into the biggest balls of them all, DJ Salty Nuts. Hey, don't forget about my homeboy Easy Dick in the Jackoff Hour. That's happening at 12 o'clock tonight. Right now, we got some new Snoop Doggy Dog for that ass. This one is called The Shiznit. You're about to go downtown, bitch, right here on the station that plays only platinum hits. That's 187.4 on your FM dial if you're licking that's W Balls.

wishing upon a star. Snoop Doggy Dog with the caviar. In the back of the limo, no demo, this is the real. Breaking niggas down like he had the Holyfield. Chill to the next episode. I make money and I really don't love hoes. Tell you the truth, I swoop in the coop. I used to sell loot.